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0: 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Kohta paikallista asiaa, mutta eka Christina Perry, Jar of Hearts.
1: 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Musiikkia, joka
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boy, you mess around with me. I never looked for trouble, but I never ran. I don't take no orders, no kind of man. I'm only made out.